this moment. 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
3: nih?
1: Ya.
3: Was your 411?
1: Yeah.
2: Aduh, langsung di 411 nih.
3: Aduh. What's the news ya?
1: Yeah, what's the news hari ini?
3: I'm sure that all of you still remember ya about the American slang. And one of it is
1: 411.
2: Tapi hari ini aku baru pertama kali dengar 411 itu. Iya. Taunya kayak baru iya, taunya kan 911 tuh kan.
3: Which is 911 for calling the police.
2: Iya, yeah,
3: but it is 411 and also 411. For Pasha, maybe yes, this is still the first time for him to know this too. Anyway, apa tadi Kak kalau 411?
1: Kalau 411 itu adalah kalau misalnya dia nanya nih apa sih? Apa nih lagi ada apa
3: lagi
1: nih?
3: Lagi ada apa gitu nih kan? Gitu atau gimana sih ada the newest update gitu
2: Update apa? Jadi kalau misal sekarang datang ke tempat circle kayak bukan weh ada apa nih?
3: Iya, ada apa nih?
2: Tapi 411
3: gitu. Yeah. 411 here.
2: Oh, okay.
3: Gitu. Guys, what's the 411 guys? Gitu.
1: Yeah.
2: Boleh.
1: Okay. Bahasa gaulnya ya.
3: Bahasa gaul.
1: Jadi kalau kalian mau nanyain gitu ke teman-teman bisa pakai what's the 411.
3: Jadi enggak selalu hey guys, what's the news?
2: Iya, what's up? WhatsApp itu
3: what's
2: untuk
3: up?
2: Apa?
3: Ya, WhatsApp. Apa yang terjadi?
2: Oh iya, bisa juga kan itu.
3: Iya, betul. Iya. 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Yeah. Jadi makanya akan dilanjut for today.
1: Iya. 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
3: Iya,
1: kan?
2: Hari ini ada
1: temennya nih.
3: Iya.
4: Pasha.
1: Pasha.
2: Hai Pasha.
1: Keren banget bahasa Inggrisnya.
2: 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Dari suaranya aja kayak Pasha
3: gitu. Pasha.
2: Keren banget nih Pasha nih.
1: Nice to meet you Pasha. Aku Liza. I'm Liza.
2: Yeah. And I'm Senja. Senja. You can call me Senja.
3: Okay. Yeah. Okay, you've got two new sisters here.
1: Yeah.
3: What are their names?
1: Kak baru.
4: Yeah. Liza and
3: Kak
4: Senja.
3: Liza and
2: yes.
3: Senja.
1: Yeah. Nice to meet you Pasha. How old are you?
4: I'm fine, I think.
1: Okay.
3: How old are you? How old, right?
4: I'm 11 year old.
1: 7 years old?
3: 7 years?
4: 11.
2: Oh, 11.
1: Okay.
2: SD ya?
3: Saking suaranya begitu pelan ya. Sudah agak capek ya. Jadi Pasha, you have to talk a little bit louder.
1: Okay. Gak apa-apa Pasha, pelan aja.
2: Tapi udah keren loh Pasha.
3: Okay. He's 11 years old. Yeah.
1: Udah berapa lama Pasha belajar bahasa Inggris?
4: Like 3 years, I think.
1: 3 years?
4: Yeah. Yeah.
2: Wow. Do you like it? Language English?
4: Yeah.
2: You like it?
4: It makes me feel more.
2: Emang gak kesusahan, Pasha?
3: Louder boy?
4: No, I think.
1: No.
4: It's easy.
3: It's easy. English is okay. Easy.
2: Easy tuh ngobrol dua.
3: Tapi bukan easy apa itu namanya Rinso ya. 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
1: 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Okay. Benar sih.
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1: Yeah.
3: And one of it, salah satunya itu yang 411 tadi yang kita we have already mentioned at first. 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
3: Enggak boleh nyontek. you know she's cheating. Iya, coba-coba. Oke, iya apa aja? My two cents. Yeah, that things I've talked to him too.
2: Okay.
3: That's my two cents.
2: Two cents. My
3: two cents. Two, yeah. Angka dua, and then cent. S C E N T S. Yeah, my two cents. Yeah. Itu artinya apa kak?
1: In my opinion.
3: Yeah. Okay. In my two cents means di dalam itu ideku loh gitu. Mm-hmm. 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Or do you want to hear my two cents?
2: Yes. 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
3: My two cents. Iya. Kamu bisa ganti. 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My two cents.
2: Dari 411 two cents.
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2: Kita sama Pasha, kita sama belajar.
3: Ya. Okay, so it has been two ya, baru dua ya kak. It just two. Apalagi tapi kamu nggak boleh nengok kak, nggak boleh catatan. Iya. Apakah? What are others than
1: catch 22?
3: Iya, catch 22.
2: Iya.
3: Just like catch menangkap. Terus 22, angka 22, catch 22.
2: Itu means
3: ya, means itu the conditions or the problem ya, yeah, which has no good solutions ya.
1: Maju mundur kena.
3: Maju mundur kena, belum ada jalan keluar baiknya gitu. 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Oh, I'm in a catch 22. I think this is catch 22, guys.
2: Okay.
3: Ya, gitu. Udah tiga nih.
2: Aduh. Apa lagi nih?
3: Apa lagi? Apalagi nih?
1: Where's your 20?
3: Yeah, good. Where's your 20?
2: What's your 20?
3: Means just like, hey, where's your location? Where are you?
4: Location.
3: Okay, just like you're still calling with your friends, and then actually you had the appointment at 3 o'clock, and then after 3 o'clock. They haven't been showed up yet. Mereka belum muncul. And then you pick up their call and say, hey buddy, or hey guys, what's your 20?
2: Jadi 20? Ini digunakan untuk menanyakan posisi di mana. Tapi
3: posisi di mana lu?
2: Lu di mana nih? Makanya what's your 20?
3: Yeah, what's your 20?
2: Okay.
1: Ya, dan terakhir apa nih?
3: Terakhir nih, apakah dia masih ingat? Jadi kita coba tes Kaliza.
1: Ini loh, I think Mrs. is a 10.
2: Mrs. is a 10.
3: I think she's a 10. Okay, she's a 10 mean dia perfect.
1: She's perfect.
3: Mm. Yeah, she's perfect. She's charming, she's brilliant, she's beautiful. So we can say that she's a 10.
1: Yes. Okay. Coba ya nanti kita tes ya Pasha sama Senja.
3: Iya kita
2: ya. Aduh angkat tangan nih Pasha.
3: Setelah iklan. 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
1: Oke. 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
1: 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What is your full name anyway?
3: Adhikara Pasha Rahman.
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1: That's his full name. 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
3: Tapi tahu enggak nih Pasha so Pasha Ungu?
1: Tahu enggak Pasha Ungu?
3: No. But my friends are saying Pasha Ungu, hai Pasha Ungu.
1: Oh. Okay. 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
3: Mm-hmm. 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
1: Tapi berarti kawan-kawannya Pasha sebagian knows who Pasha Ungu is ya. He's a singer ya.
3: Yeah, he's a singer.
1: Becoming a singer. 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
3: Tapi mungkin suaranya Pasha juga mungkin bisa sebagus
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3: Pasha Ungu.
1: Iya. 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Atau Pasha mau menyanyi?
0: Kayaknya bisa menyanyi ya.
3: No, I didn't.
0: Okay.
1: You think he cannot
3: I
1: sing?
3: I just sang at school.
1: You just sing at school?
3: Mm-hmm.
1: What song?
3: Like, wait. What?
2: Indonesia
1: what
2: Raya.
1: What song?
3: Bukan.
0: Bahasa Inggris.
3: Waduh, bebek angga.
0: Okay. Aku pikir kamu bakalan nyanyi bahasa
1: children
0: Inggris,
1: song.
0: Pasha.
1: Children's song.
3: Yeah. Six time.
1: Oh.
3: Six
1: for
3: time.
1: Six time? Yeah.
3: Because... Oh. I want to get a score for it. The itu apa nilai.
1: You wanna get the score and then you have to sing.
3: For sing.
1: You have to sing potong bebek angsa until six times.
3: Yeah.
1: Okay. Is that kind of punishment?
3: Harus satu kali tapi biar bagus 6 kali. Yang keenam baru bagus.
0: Okay, why do
3: you? Gak apa-apa latihan ya biar bagus.
1: Okay. Yeah, you give big effort ya. Yeah. I mean, yeah, better effort biar harapannya bisa lebih bagus juga.
3: Bener, gak apa-apa. Tapi aku yakin.
1: I think he's finally finished.
3: Pasha is 10. Nah, kan kepake nih slangnya.
1: Finally he's 10. Yeah, he's 10. Okay.
3: Nah, okay. Kalau Senja masih apal kan nih kira-kira?
1: Iya, tadi ada 5. Ada 5 okay. Coba. Masih
0: ingat
1: enggak?
0: Yang aku ingat cuma 411,
3: 411, 10, 22, 20 and 2 cent.
0: Hah?
1: Yeah, yeah, but not completely
0: 411?
1: Yet. Mm-hmm. Yeah, 411, 2 cents, yeah,
3: 20,
1: catch 22,
3: okay. Uh-huh. Can you maksud dia nih dari
1: siapa?
3: What's your 20?
4: I'm at RRE.
1: Yeah, what's your 20?
3: Yeah,
1: what's your 20? I'm at
3: RRE.
1: Yeah, benar-benar. And that's 10 ya.
3: Yeah,
1: you remembers all, you know. Yeah, gimana dengan Kak Senja?
0: Cuma ingat 411. 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Aku lupa. 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
3: Oh, sama ya. 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

0: 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Okay. Next Kak Liza.
1: Oke. Okay. If someone says she's a 10, what do they usually mean? A. She's 10 years old. B. She got a score of 10 on a test. C. They think she's extremely attractive or impressive. And D. She has 10 friends. Oke, okay, apa nih jawabannya?
2: Sis 10.
1: Which one?
2: Sis 10.
1: Ya, sis 10.
3: Coba.
2: Sis 10?
3: What is B, I think?
2: Coba tolong ulangi lagi dong, yang A. Yang
0: oke, okay, I'm gonna repeat yang ya. Yes. Saya ulangin. For the second time. Oke, okay. If someone says sis 10, what do they usually mean? A. She is 10 years old.
2: She is 10 years old.
0: B. She got a score of 10 on a test. C. They think she is extremely attractive, impressive. And then D. She has 10 friends.
1: Yeah, I think it's
0: C.
1: Yeah.
0: Yay. Okay. Benar. Ada kawan kita yang itu enggak? Yang jawab enggak yang dari online ya?
3: Ada yang bilang Pasha.
2: Semangat Pasha.
0: Pasha. Wow.
3: Yeah.
0: I'm here.
3: Yeah. Your friends,
1: Gaga.
2: Gaga. Gaga and siapa nih ya tadi ya?
1: Gaga, coba kita lihat nih. Gaga.
0: Or maybe they use
1: Sari. Different name. Sari Trini Lawang.
0: Okay. Hello Mama. Pasha is here. Alright. Next for number 3 ya. Nomor 3 still with Kak Liza. Come on.
1: Your friend asks, should I buy these expensive sneakers? And you say, here's my 2 cents. What are you about to give? A. Money. B. Your opinion. C. A secret. Or D. A compliment.
3: The money, I think.
2: Your opinion, I think.
0: Your opinion, yeah, your opinion. Very good.
2: Yeah.
1: Yeah.
0: How do you forget? My 2 cents.
3: No, I think
2: 2 cents.
3: That's about money.
1: Oh, no.
2: Their opinion.
0: The meaning, the real meaning of meaning. Okay, here is my 2 cents. Oh, ini ideku, ini saranku ya.
1: Tricky. Pertanyaannya.
0: Karena sesuai judul kita tidak terlihat seperti sebenarnya.
1: Benar.
0: Ya, oke. Okay. Next ya, kakak benar nih. Pasha is
1: wrong. Akhirnya ya.
0: Dua satu nih.
2: Karena aku benar, aku dibelototin sama Pasha. Oh my god, Pasha.
0: Alright, next number 4. Yes, still Kak Liza. Mm-hmm. Karena ada dua lagi ya. There are two more left.
1: Oke, okay, yes. Coba nih ya. You need work experience to get a job, but you need a job to get work experience. Aduh, nih.
0: Ada. Yes.
1: What is this situation called? A. The whole 9 yards. B. High five. C. Catch 22. Or D. The 411.
3: Catch 22.
0: Which one? Catch 22. Okay.
2: Yeah.
0: Dia balas ya kekalahannya antara Indonesia dan Malaysia. Bola kali ya Pak ya. Iya. You know, do you like watching soccer?
3: Yeah.
0: You love it?
3: Yeah, I love it.
0: Okay, you just like to watch or you like to play?
3: I like to watch and play.
0: Both of it. Yeah, both of them. Yeah, both of them. Okay, do you also play soccer every weekend?
3: Yeah, I think. So, if I get a free time.
0: You get a free time?
3: Yeah.
0: Mm-hmm. You always play soccer?
3: Yeah.
0: Where is it? Where do you play it?
3: I think at my home.
0: Sometimes you play it in your home?
1: Yeah.
0: In the park? I mean, in the, what is that, backyard or inside?
3: There is a garage.
0: Oh, there is a garage. And you can play there. Yeah. I see, okay.
3: Sometimes I play with my cousin.
0: Cousin? Okay, you play with your cousin?
3: Them to my house.
0: And then you can play together. Good idea, keren banget. Dia anak yang sangat kreatif ya. Yeah. Even there is no big space, he can use the garage.
1: Yes, benar.
0: That's what you said. Okay, guys, you can play. You can play in my garage. That's what you said. Use those American slang start from now. Okay, next.
1: Okay,
0: yeah, okay. Dia ternyata suka bola, guys. Aku juga suka.
2: Aku juga suka bola, tapi cuma watching.
1: Yeah, okay.
2: Not play.
0: Karena kita perempuan.
2: Yeah.
0: Kan? Aduh,

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